0: 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Just take a listen.
1: 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If it wasn't for y'all, my days wouldn't be happy. 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I'm telling you, y'all are all so precious. Y'all are our family.

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And it's all made possible because you gave. 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
1: 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Thank you for everything you do.

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0: In 2023, I get a phone call. One of my two daughters that was baptized with me, that she had lost her 26-year struggle with her mental health. It was tough. She went home before me. That's what happened. It's not God taking her from me, you know. And if it wasn't for PER playing the songs, I don't know that I would have been prepared for that moment when it happened. I'm not sure where my heart would have been during that time. And it brings me extra close to my daughter and God when I hear those songs instead of pushing me away.
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In Isaiah 43:19, God says, "Behold, I am doing a new thing." That's a powerful promise of renewal. It's time to reset your faith as God creates new paths for your life. You're encouraging WPER.

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Thank you for supporting your encouraging WPER.

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1: I love you guys, and you guys do a good job every day. It wakes you up in the morning, and something you guys say or do makes that person's day. It's just what they needed to hear.

If your life feels like it's on pause, it might be time for a reset. 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
1: Psalm 111 verse 10 tells us, "The fear of the Lord is the beginning of wisdom. All those who practice it have a good understanding. His praise endures forever."
2: A moment with WPER chaplain Barnabas Piper.
1: To fear the Lord is to live as if God is who He says He is, to treat God as real in every part of life. When we do as the entirety of Psalm 11 calls us to, remembering His mighty works, considering His character and nature, recognizing the miracle of His work in our lives, doing all this alongside fellow believers, we are moved to fear the Lord. We are moved to awe and worship and wonder and ultimately joy, no matter our circumstances. Our lives become shaped accordingly, governed by who God is and what He has done. This is the beginning of wisdom, the beginning of living with godly skill, living according to God's design for reality. When we fear the Lord, we live life with God's will and God's heart as our compass. And the last line of the psalm leaves no doubt as to the posture of our hearts as we fear the Lord and walk with Him. Praise. His praise endures forever. We are a rejoicing people because of who God is and all He has done. How could we not be? No matter our circumstances. After all, God has not changed or diminished. How could we not be from this day to our final day? His praise endures forever, and we get to participate in it.
2: Author, speaker, Barnabas Piper is a pastor at Emmanuel Nashville. For his books and resources, visit WPER.org.
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2: You already feel behind today? Or you're thinking you're behind on where you thought you'd be by now? Because it's easy to compare our lives to the things we see online or what people tell us. And we have to remember that's a best of. That's not, you know, God doesn't want us to compare ourselves to other people. Our calling and what he has on our life is something that maybe isn't flashy. It's okay to walk at a steady pace, not a frantic one. And he can help slow you down.
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0: couple of years ago, and I went through some really hard times. I was really struggling with divorce. I found out I had cervical cancer. My mom had breast cancer. We didn't know where to turn or what to do. I had started a 30-day challenge on the radio station, and I haven't turned it back since. God has healed us, me and my mom both, and it has been a blessing every day since. We have just been so excited to continue the journey living through God.
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2: 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I just really enjoy the music. 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

Isaiah 43:19, God says, "Behold, I am doing a new thing." 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

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Wishing you a meaningful and memorable Memorial Day weekend. Your encouraging WPER.

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A way back to God. A way back to hope. A way back to real connections. You're encouraging WPER.

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1: It's Crazy Money Day. Hi, I'm Chuck Bentley with My Money Life from Crown. Charles Barkley of NBA fame learned to handle money the hard way. Young and wealthy beyond wisdom, Barkley spent impulsively. He gambled millions, once losing $2.5 million in several hours. He spent nearly $30,000 on his clothes in one day, more than anyone in his family had earned in their life. And he bought cars. Julius Irving, or Dr. J, saw the red flags and gave Charles some strong advice. Barkley says the encounter went like this. Dr. J said, "How many cars do you have?" Charles said, "Five." "Well, how many of them can you drive at the same time? Why do you have five cars?" Charles didn't have a good reason. "Son, take all those cars back and get one nice car. You've got $400,000 sitting around in your driveway. That money's going to be worth millions if invested properly." Now in his 60s, Barkley wants younger athletes to learn to think long term. He tells them to have one car and one house. Invest wisely and avoid falling into a lifestyle trap. Barkley's estimated net worth is now around $70 million. He's one of the most financially stable of the former NBA players. That's crazy. Friends, when tempted to buy something we don't need or can't afford, let's remember this lesson. As the Apostle Paul said in 1 Corinthians 10:13, no temptation is unique, and God always provides a way out. Self-control is key in finding financial freedom. 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We plan to celebrate all that God has done through Crown over the last 50 years. 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
1: 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It means a lot just hearing the stories and the testimony. 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
1: It means a lot to our whole family. 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

Isaiah 43:19, God says, "Behold, I am doing a new thing." That's a powerful promise of renewal. It's time to reset your faith as God creates new paths for your life. You're encouraging WPER.

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1: 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If it wasn't for y'all, my days wouldn't be happy. 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I'm telling you, y'all are all so precious. 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

John 15:13. Greater love has no one than this, to lay down one's life for one's friends. Honoring America's military men and women who gave their lives in service to their country this Memorial Day weekend. You're encouraging WPER. There's been so many

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1: I've been listening ever since y'all started. It's very positive. 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

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God has the power to wipe away the past and give you a better future. Don't focus on regrets. Let God hit the reset button. You're encouraging WPER.

0: Psalm 111 begins with an imperative, a command. Praise the Lord. The very fact that God commands praise means it must be a matter of decision, of commitment, not merely a response to pleasant circumstances.
1: A moment with WPER chaplain Barnabas Piper.
0: We are called to be people who choose praise. We are called to give thanks with our whole heart, which means to have a single object of thanks and praise. This is not as much about our intensity or fervor as it is about the recipient of our praise and thanks. We turn our hearts to God, who is the very reason we praise and thank at all. And this is a corporate command, not just something each of us does individually. Christians praise and give thanks together. We need each other to do this. My rejoicing runs out and dries up if I do not share it. I miss so many reasons to rejoice if you do not share things that I wouldn't otherwise see. We must know one another, hear one another, see the Lord's works in and through one another so that we can give thanks with our whole hearts in the congregation, as the text says. This is part of the reason why isolation is so dangerous and why God designed us to be in Christian community, to be in church. We need to hear the thankfulness and rejoicing of others and to share our own for the sake of collective joy and encouragement and for the sake of honoring our Lord.
1: Author, speaker Barnabas Piper is a pastor at Emmanuel Nashville. For his books and resources, visit WPER.org.

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1: 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And part of the reason is because of you. Thank you for everything you do.

This Memorial Day, we pause to honor the men and women who gave everything for our freedom. 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

0: How about that one? Meet Me in the Valley. That's Tasha Layton. It's new on the WPER playlist. 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
1: Hey, we're Eric and Heather. 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
0: Well, your opinion matters. Mm-hmm. 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
1: Goodness, so easy. 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

0: Toby Mac starts your morning on your encouraging WPER. You're with Eric and Heather.
1: It's hard to go through tough times, right? Challenging times. I think it's even harder when you watch a child go through tough times and challenging times.
0: You want to make it easy for
1: them. Exactly. You want to fix it. And you can't always fix it. And I saw something today on the socials. Toby Mac posts some really amazing stuff. And his post today said, that trial your child is walking through may one day be their testimony.
0: Wow. Don't want to stand in the way of that, right?
1: No, trust that God is carrying them. And that's the hardest part is to sit back and go, okay, God, I know you've got this, but I want to make it better right now.

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This Memorial Day, we thank God for the brave souls who made the ultimate sacrifice on our behalf. As you enjoy time with loved ones, may your heart be filled with gratitude. You're encouraging WPER.

0: Hey, this is your encouraging WPER. You're with Eric and Heather.
1: Have you seen this cool trend on social media where people are posting pictures of themselves and also pictures of themselves when they were younger?
0: Not really before and after,
1: but
0: the difference in years.
1: Yeah, but it's also the difference in forgiving yourself. Like, I saw one and she had a picture of, you know, what she looks like today.
0: Right.
1: And then she had a picture of little bitty her. You know, you had no idea what's ahead, but look how far we've come. And then there was a picture of her at a really bad time in life.
0: Yeah.
1: And she even said, "This is when I was worried about you."
0: Mm.
1: So she was talking to little her, right?
0: Yeah.
1: And then there were pictures on through, you know, after those ages until today. And it was like, look how far you've come.
0: It's good to reflect, isn't it?
1: It is. But it's also really good to forgive yourself and have compassion for yourself, especially when you feel like you may have made mistakes as a younger kid. You didn't know what you know now, right? And if you're having trouble having compassion for yourself, there's a life hack where you name a plant after yourself. You know how people talk to plants?
0: Okay.
1: Well,
0: yeah.
1: I would name a plant Heather.
0: You would get
1: name
0: a plant?
1: Okay.
0: All right.
1: So when you talk to it, right? Talk to it, you feed it, you love it, you give it water and light and affirmations, right? You're going to be telling yourself those same things that you need or needed to hear.

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0: Every day you pass them, maybe unknowingly, the heroes here in Virginia. And each week here on Your Encouraging WPER, thanks to our friends from Simventions, we honor Virginia's hometown heroes.
1: Indeed we do. And this week, hometown hero, Margie Brewer Zambon. She works with Micah Ecumenical Ministries. Bruce Levy nominated her.
0: Yeah.
1: And because of all the work she does. And you can do the same thing. There's somebody in your life that really just you think needs a cape. And while we can't provide the cape,
0: nope,
1: we can tell Virginia all about
0: them. Yeah, we'll put the spotlight on them. Virginia's hometown hero. And that's easy to do through Your Encouraging WPER. Simple as this.
1: Absolutely. Just text the word hero right to our studio number, 877-859-9737. 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

life feels off course, there's always a way back. A way back to God. A way back to hope. A way back to real connections. Your encouraging WPER.

0: The second you say it, you're like, oh, what did I just say? You ever had one of those moments?
1: No, never. Mm-mm, nope, that's Eric. He's had all kinds of moments like that. I never have. Hey, we're Eric and Heather. Thanks for listening to WPER this morning.
0: So there's a show on TV called Survivor. It's been on forever. I didn't know it was still on, but apparently the host of that show spoiled a big result during a live broadcast. It hadn't aired yet, and so he gave up sort of the, here's what happened, and people are like picking on him. And, but it happens in real life.
1: He's a human being,
0: there's
1: right?
0: There's a birthday coming up. Oh, you're supposed to keep a secret, and you say something you didn't mean. Oh, it's like now it's out.
1: Now it's out. Yeah. I remember I was in college in Tampa, and my grandparents lived basically right next door to me, up north of Cincinnati. My Gaga called me at college one night, and she handed the phone to my papa, who was not one known to keep a secret. And he's like, how are you doing? I said, great. How are you guys? Oh, I'm good. I just moved the quilting machine in here because they had a huge setup. I just moved it in here. Your Gaga's working on the most beautiful quilt for you for Christmas.
0: Is that
1: and
0: you?
1: Willard! She takes the phone. Don't you mind.
0: We have a bad connection. Can I hang up now?

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1: I've been listening to you guys since you pretty much started. It's positive and it's just uplifting, and I need that.

John 15, 13. Greater love has no one than this, to lay down one's life for one's friends. Honoring America's military men and women who gave their lives in service to their country this Memorial Day weekend. You're encouraging WPER.

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2: As a single mom of many kids, four of whom have Down syndrome, Christian Radio has been there for us every day of the week. 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My kids have seen me cry in the car as we are driving down the road when just the right song comes on, and maybe I've been having a hard day, and God knew exactly what my heart needed to hear. And if we're driving down the road and a song comes on, I can look in the rearview mirror and see little hands raised in the air.
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0: Good morning. You're with Eric and Heather. You're encouraging WPER.
1: And you know, one of the most simple ways that we show the love of Christ to people that we may not even know, but especially to the people that we do know, is being kind.
0: Yeah.
1: Like, kindness matters. And you've heard that so many times. Kindness matters. But, you know, think about, like, you've seen someone looks a little downtrodden, even if you just smile and say, hey, good morning, or hold a door.
0: Simplest of things. We talk about it so often, but it's true. And occasionally I'll hesitate to actually take that action.
1: Yeah. Because it can be like, should I do this? Should I not?
0: Yeah, do it.
1: Yeah, because when we underestimate one of the most powerful things we can do for someone, we lose sight of the fact that Jesus is the one telling us, be kind, show kindness.
0: Yeah, and sometimes the giver of kindness gets just as much out of it as the person receiving it.

0: You want better sleep, go ahead and plant a garden.
1: What?
0: That's what they say to do.
1: Okay. Hey, we're Eric and Heather. One of us has a green thumb. You're encouraging WPER.
0: It's not me. I just saw this, that they say spending time in the garden helps you sleep better. And it's just basic stuff. You're out technically in nature. You're doing something with you're getting some activity going there, whether you're just flowers or vegetables or whatever.
1: Sure.
0: It's some hard work. It's not that hard.
1: No, but
0: you'll sleep better at night.
1: I like that. And maybe it's just the, hey, I did this and look what I have done. Like, you have something to show for your work, you know?
0: Yeah, on top of that.
1: Oh, wow.
0: Yeah, so if you want to sleep better, plant a garden or tend your garden.

0: How is God moving through the music? Just take a listen.
1: I love you guys, and you guys do a good job every day. It wakes you up in the morning, and something you guys say or do makes that person's day. It's just what they needed to hear.

0: You got to know your strengths. And I think you have to also recognize your weaknesses, too.
1: Oh, that's part of being a grown-up, huh?
0: It
1: hey,
0: is.
1: We're Eric and Heather. Thank you for letting us hang out with you this morning on Your Encouraging WPER.
0: And I got a friend who defined it so perfectly. She said, look, know this. If mm-hmm. we're ever in a situation where we're both doing math mm-hmm. in our head, I'm just pretending, and it's all on you, in essence. You know, and I'm the same way, like, when it comes to math. If we're right. trying to figure it out, I'll be like, yeah, I think it's, and I'm just, like,
1: right?
0: waiting.
1: Brother, let me tell you what. If we are both trying to do math, we are sunk.

Sometimes a reset is as simple as sitting back down around the table with the people who still matter. Your encouraging WPER.

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0: Yeah, you've got a God story. God is writing it.
1: Yep.
0: As we speak right now, you know, you're not random.
1: No, you are not at all. Mm-mm. And that's what we hope you understand every time you listen to WPER, how loved you are. Hey, we're Eric and Heather.
0: You are chosen, and the things that you're going through right now could help someone else when you share part of your God story.
1: Yes.
0: We love those. We heard them a few weeks back, a bunch of them during the fundraising season. We never want that to end because they're so encouraging. So anytime you've got something to share, it will help someone else. And of course, God gets the glory.
1: Oh, absolutely. And you can call anytime and share your story just to, I mean, you might thinking, I don't have a story, but you do. You have a way that God has worked in your life. So call. 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That's 877-859-9737.

remember and honor. Wishing you a meaningful and memorable Memorial Day weekend. You're encouraging WPER.

0: It's amazing the difference a box of diapers will make in someone's life. You know, you're talking about new mom or parents to be, and just having something like that right there, gifted to you. Mm. If you've already taken part in Virginia's largest diaper drive, thank you.
1: Yes, and if you have not yet, there is still time. This is going on for a couple more weeks. Mm-hmm. So you have opportunity to drop off diapers and wipes if you feel led. So because these new parents, do you remember what it was like being a new parent? Like, you didn't know if it was day or night. You didn't realize you only had one more diaper left or no wipes. You know, it's just, there's a lot. So this can alleviate a lot of stress for brand new parents and be a bigger blessing than you know.
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0: 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You make it possible to share encouragement.
1: I have like bumper stickers that are 20 plus years old. So I've been listening for a long time. You know, just being able to have it on at my work when I'm having a rough day, it just brings me joy every day.

0: getting to that point in the year where you might like to go out and pick your own fresh fruit. You know, strawberries, blueberries.
1: Oh, that's hilarious.
0: Yeah. Hey, I'm Eric. This is my friend Heather, who seems to like the idea.
1: I love it.
0: You're encouraging WPER. I like the sound of the idea.
1: Do you?
0: Until you get out in the hot sun.
1: Well,
0: and
1: yeah,
0: you're like,
1: yeah.
0: Down on your hands and knees, and you're like, that looks like a good one.
1: Can't do this. Yeah, the strawberries, they're hard on the body because you got to get down. But blueberries, typically, it's a little easier because you just pick them off a shrub.
0: Yeah. Yeah.
1: Peaches, apples, like pears. Oh, my word.
0: Yeah,
1: I'm so excited for that because my grandparents, when I was a kid, growing up north of Cincinnati, my grandparents, all four of them, would take me and me alone to pick fruit with them.
0: Special time.
1: Put me up on a rickety ladder, you know, my parents didn't even know about. But now I see they had me up there getting to the fruit at the top of the tree.
0: You could reach.
1: But the best part was eating like those warm peaches in the car on the way back, running all down your arm. Like it never tasted sweeter.
0: The payoff is worth it.

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0: 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That's what you get when you come here to You're Encouraging WPER.
1: And thank you for making that possible. Hi, we're Eric and Heather.
0: Some pray for the ministry. Mm-hmm. 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
2: 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Been a member of the monthly giving for many years as well. I just love it. It's so encouraging. I listen to it all the time, but it seems like that one song you need, or that one word from one of you guys, you hear it the day you need it. And you know that's God.
0: It is a God thing. And we give all the glory to Him. And thanks to you for making it possible through this ministry. If you'd ever considered wanting to be part of the prayer team or the music team, volunteer, or even giving, that's easy to do.
1: It's a one-stop shop at W.

0: God moving through the music? Just take a listen.
1: People need hope. People do need encouragement, and they need positivity. WDER is what we play, and you don't know how much we touch people's lives daily.

0: remembering and honoring those who have paid the ultimate sacrifice to protect and serve this country. Memorial Day weekend kicking off. You're encouraging WPER. Mm-hmm. A lot of events this weekend for Memorial Day.
1: Eric and Heather, there are so many events going on, not just, you know, around the nation, but I think we're very fortunate to live where we do, especially in this part of Virginia, because there are so many things going on to honor not just the foundation of the country and the sacrifices that those men and women made, but throughout history, the men and women who have worked so hard and paid the ultimate price to preserve our freedoms.
0: We remember and we honor them.

0: Okay, good. You picked. You're encouraging WPER. Appreciate that. My name's Eric. This is my friend Heather. The rain makes it greener.
1: Yeah. Oh, gosh, yes.
0: We're past the dandelions. We were talking about the dandelions and just how, you know, they look good, but they're like a nuisance because they just keep popping up. As soon as you mow, boom, there's another one.
1: Yeah, but...
0: And then somebody let us know, well, it's don't forget the bees. They're important for the bees.
1: Yes, the dandelions are very important for the bees, and so much so that I've seen things that say it is no-mow May.
0: No.
1: So that, right? Don't mow your yard.
0: No.
1: Let the dandelions pop up so that the little bees can enjoy the last of the dandelions.
0: Listen, you go the whole month of May without mowing, you're in serious trouble.
1: Well, yeah, because I don't know what your HOA fees are, so.
0: Well, apparently dandelions are also, and somebody, I think you mentioned this too when we were talking about it, that people actually eat
1: dandelions. My dad talked about that as a kid.
0: Well, and somebody left us a message through the WPER app.
2: I just love WPER. It gets me to and from work every single day. But I do want to say about the dandelions, they're not just good for the bees, they're good for you too.
1: See?
2: They're great in salads, eat the flowers. Eat the flowers are good for you, so eat up.
0: I'm going to pass on that in a salad. I'm going to stick with more croutons.

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0: God.
1: Also thankful you're listening to your encouraging WPER this morning.
2: Yes, we are. We're Eric and Heather. We love being able to share time with you.
1: You've heard the phrase, maybe, don't mess with a mama bear. What is that? You know?
2: Oh, like, yeah, don't mess with the mama bear.
1: Like, you see a little baby bear.
2: Right.
1: You ever encounter that? And what are the odds? But if you do, it's probably a mama bear close by. You don't want ever getting in the way between.
2: No.
1: So does the same apply to all animals? Because our friend Amy here at the front desk showed me a picture this morning. Her husband got to work in the parking lot. There was a little baby fox. I know. The real deal. And I'm thinking, and she said, you know, she told her husband, listen, there's probably a mama fox. And I'm like, what is that? I thought it was a bear. It's bears only. All mamas are protective.
2: Oh, yeah. Okay. And something happens when you become a mother that, like, if any creature, great or small, should start chiming in or yelling or screaming, you want to run up to it until you realize, I may not be equipped for this fight.
1: Giraffes, too?
2: You ever want to go chase a baby giraffe? That mama would,
1: Heathers, too? I mean, you...
2: Big time. Just ask my children who now say, like, when they complain about something, but you don't need to call. You don't need to call. You don't need to call.

We don't know them all, but we owe them all. Grateful for our heroes this Memorial Day weekend. Your encouraging WPER.

0: Well, you did the right thing choosing WPER this morning.
1: We think so. Hey, we're Eric and Heather. Thanks a lot for letting us tag along with you today.
0: To be here to encourage you, to pray for you. Mm-hmm. Our friend Mike said, please lift me and my sister up in prayer. We both are not feeling well right now. Flu-like symptoms.
1: Yikes.
0: One of the many prayers at the WPER prayer wall. That's a place where you can go and share your prayer request and see
1: that
0: somebody jumps on there and clicks, yes, I'm praying for you. We want to be praying for you.
1: We do. So you can always head to WPER to the prayer wall. You can also access that through the WPER app. Or you're welcome to post a prayer on our socials or send a direct message, which we don't post.
0: A lot of ways we want to be praying for you. We believe in the power of prayer here at WPER.

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0: How great is our God? Chris Tomlin on your encouraging WPER. Our great God cares about what's happening in your life today.
1: Hey, we're Eric and Heather. We'd love to be able to remind you that he loves you.
0: And it says it right in his word. There's so many almost on every single page right? of the Bible.
1: And there's one that sticks out to me. It's Romans 8:38. I don't remember the exact verbiage, but basically says there's nothing that could separate you from the love of God.
0: Not a thing.

Isaiah 43:19, God says, "Behold, I am doing a new thing." That's a powerful promise of renewal. It's time to reset your faith as God creates new paths for your life. Your encouraging WPER.

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2: In 2023, I get a phone call. One of my two daughters that was baptized with me, that she had lost her 26-year struggle with her mental health. It was tough. She went home before me. That's what happened. It's not God taking her from me, you know. And if it wasn't for PER playing the songs, I don't know that I would have been prepared for that moment when it happened. I'm not sure where my heart would have been during that time. And it brings me extra close to my daughter and God when I hear those songs instead of pushing me away.
1: God is creating stories through your encouraging WPER.
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0: look at you listening to WPER. You did the right thing. Yeah. My name is Eric. This is my friend Heather.
1: We are so grateful for you and just being able to hang out with you. And you know, sometimes in life, it's learning what you don't want that is more helpful than learning what you do want.
0: What you mean?
1: Well, we should all be thankful for difficult people in our lives.
0: Oh, that can be a challenge, but truly, in everything, give thanks. And
1: harder to give thanks.
0: Maybe you've got somebody can be challenging in your life.
1: Well,
0: difficult.
1: The beauty of that is they show you the kind of person you don't want to be.

0: etiquette, you know, doing things the proper way.
1: Yes.
0: This time of year, especially graduation.
1: Aww.
0: You want to do it right. Do people actually send e-vites for their graduation?
1: Yes, I've seen graduation announcements done electronically. You know?
0: I know the world we live in has changed.
1: Sure.
0: But still, it feels like to me, for a milestone like a graduation, you still get printed out. You want to get that. I want to get that in the mail from a niece or a nephew or someone who's
1: a kid you've watched grow up. Yeah.
0: Yeah, I want that.
1: Oh, I see, I'm the same way. Like, Evites sometimes get lost in spam or different mailboxes. You're not on the lookout for it. I don't know. I just think with a graduation announcement, there's something special about getting that in the mail and seeing all the pieces to it. And from memory, because I know I graduated, you know,
0: decades ago.
1: A couple of weeks ago. You hush your mouth.
0: Eric
1: were sent out on stone tablets. So.
0: Eric and Heather with you on your encouraging WPER.

0: come on. This is fun getting together with you, and you're encouraging WPER.
1: Well, hi, we're Eric and Heather. Thank you for letting us hang out with you today.
0: And thanks for connecting with us. Love getting an email. Maybe you do too.
1: Absolutely.
0: Or a message through the app.
1: Oh, that's awesome.
0: If you have your own app, maybe you like getting...
1: Or if you wanted to send a message to WPER, just pop that app open.
0: Our friend Connor sent an email and said, hey, I want to thank you guys for recognizing Teacher Appreciation Week.
1: Oh, honestly, I think every week we could appreciate
0: teachers. Especially this time of year.
1: Oh my goodness.
0: Connor says, you know, our teachers make us who we are. And we're so grateful to them. Shout out to Fredericksburg Christian School and all their staff and the difference they make in the community. No kidding, right?
1: Yes, a very big difference.
0: And shout out to all my teachers from years past. I mean, the amount of grief I caused them.
1: Oh, dude, I can't even imagine.
0: It's like I'm staring out the window and going, are you paying attention?
1: And I can hear you going, nope.
0: Nope, I'm dreaming of summertime.

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1: When I lost everything, my toys, my bed, even my toothbrush, I wanted to cry. 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

0: Give it all to Him today. Surrender it. Lord, have your way. Great encouragement from Katie Nicole on your encouraging WPER.
1: Good morning. We're Eric and Heather. Thanks for letting us tag along today.
2: This time of year, school winding down.
1: Oh my word. It's an exciting time, but it's also like, oh my goodness. I would like to seriously thank every single one of my kids' teachers for all that they've done this year.
2: You see so many incredible stories, things people do for each other this time of year.
1: Well, there's one, I mean, all the school staff contributes in a big way because there's a custodian at an elementary school. And one year, they knew she did crafts, and one year a student came up to her and said, "Can you help me make a rose for my mommy? I don't have anything for Mother's Day."
2: Wow.
1: Well, she crocheted a little rose for that baby and gave it to their mom. And then she thought, hey, wait a minute. What if other kids are in this same situation? So the next year, she crocheted a rose for every single child in the school and the staff.
2: There you go.
1: Now, she's been doing this about 4 years. And this year, 550 flowers she crocheted for every student to take home and give their mother.
2: Turning into quite the operation.
1: It really is.
2: How sweet is that, though? What a gift.
3: Should have been long gone now, yeah. Shouldn't be living.

this Memorial Day, we pause to honor the men and women who gave everything for our freedom. As we gather with family and friends, may we never forget the price of our liberty. From all of us here at Your Encouraging WPER, thank you to the heroes who served.

0: Eric and Heather with you at your encouraging WPER, kind of the unofficial beginning to summer.
1: Yes.
0: Cookouts.
1: Yes.
0: Travel season begins.
1: Yes. Get back to cookouts.
0: Those worthless pool noodles that everybody buys.
1: That,
0: I've seen
1: Eric.
0: Them everywhere the last, well.
1: Because they're awesome. They are so useful in so many different ways, and Eric doubts that. Can you believe it?
0: Our friend Hope and Bumpus has a collection of, what do you use them for?
2: I'm a therapist, so we use them to stand on them for balance. You can use them for massage horses.
1: Oh, wow.
2: And we use noodles to desensitize the horse by, you know, touching them with it, putting it on their back, underneath their belly. I've used it for padding along poles and rails.
0: So they're they're multi-purpose. Here I am, ready to just toss them all in the trash. What do I know?
2: They are also very good at the lake. You can just kind of, you sit on them when you want to just kind of paddle in the water. You know, you can fish and then get your noodle and jump in the water and just hang out.
1: I love that. Now that sounds like a perfect day, if I'm going to be truly honest with you.

0: Thank you so much for starting your day with your encouraging WPER. We're Eric and Heather.
1: Here to encourage you each and every day.
0: Yes.
1: And I know you've heard the phrase, don't look at your problems, look to God.
0: Mm-hmm.
1: So we'll just remind you of that again. And myself too.
0: Right. I was going to say, because it's kind of easy to focus on us, isn't it?
1: Well, we're not called to do everything.
0: Oh.
1: But we try, you know? We're pulled in all different directions. We're not called to be everything or even see everything. We're called to keep our eyes fixed on God. So don't look at all the problems that you have to deal with today, all the challenges. Focus on the one who can take care of all of that for you.

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0: remembering and honoring those who have paid the ultimate sacrifice to protect and serve this country. Memorial Day weekend kicking off. You're encouraging WPER. A lot of events this weekend for Memorial Day.
1: Heather, there are so many events going on, not just around the nation, but I think we're very fortunate to live where we do, especially in this part of Virginia, because there are so many things going on to honor not just the foundation of the country and the sacrifices that those men and women made, but throughout history, the men and women who have worked so hard and paid the ultimate price to preserve our freedoms.
0: We remember and we honor them.

0: Songs that help you reset your focus on the Word of God. Your encouraging WPER.
1: I've got a friend

0: Oh, good. You're listening to your encouraging WPER. You're with Eric and Heather. And, you know, it's a pretty high honor to be asked to speak at any graduation.
1: Yeah.
0: This is that time of year.
1: Oh,
0: you hear
1: yes.
0: Graduation speaker, going to be high right. school, in college, wherever.
1: Yeah, trade school, mm-hmm. preschool.
0: So, as I look back, I don't know about you, Heather. I don't remember who spoke at our graduation. Do you?
1: I do remember who spoke at both my high school and college graduations.
0: I don't remember either one.
1: But I don't remember anything from those.
0: You don't remember what they said?
1: No. I mean, and I'm sure it was like, good luck, you know, never stop learning.
0: Oh, no, I'm sure it was deeper than that. Yeah. I mean, that's the, you know, that's the basic outline of them. And then they...
1: So I'll tell you why I don't remember anything from my high school graduation.
0: Mm-hmm.
1: It was outside.
0: Number one, it's been decades.
1: You should.
0: Okay, but it was outside.
1: It was outside.
0: You were distracted.
1: It was the year Brood X of the cicadas came.
0: Oh, that... Okay.
1: They were going to have that ceremony outside. They didn't care. And so the whole time we were like...
0: Message to you, if you're part of a graduation, maybe you take notes. They pour their heart into it.
1: Exactly.
0: I got great advice for you.

0: this.
1: How is God moving through the music? Just take a listen.
2: It helps me with my mood and my attitude, encouraging me. I can tell that my day is going bad, and I'm thinking, well, I just need to cut on WPER. And then everything is fine. I'm all better after that.

0: you picked the right time to be listening to your encouraging WPER. You're with Eric and Heather. This time of year, you start thinking about teachers and those year-end gifts that teachers get. If you're a teacher and you got a great gift, would you share that?
1: Oh, please do. I mean, that gives a lot of us ideas about what to and what not to get teachers.
0: 877-859-9737. Or if you're a student and you gave a teacher a good gift, same thing.
1: Yes, absolutely. 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
2: Good morning, Eric and Heather. Listening to you guys this morning, you're always a blessing to me. So I hope you all are having a blessed day. But just wanted to share with you, talking about gifts for a teacher. I gave a gift to my teacher. I moved on to the next grade.
0: Thank you, my brother.

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1: This season seems to be the busiest time of the year.
0: There's a lot going on.
1: There's a lot going on. And if you feel like you've been on for some time, listen, there is literally nothing in nature that blooms all year long. So don't expect yourself to do the same.
0: That's solid.

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0: good it is. How good he is. God is so good. Chris Tomlin on Your Encouraging WPER. You're with Eric and Heather.
1: Has anyone ever asked you why you believe in the God of the universe? I had a friend ask me just the other day how I keep my faith, especially when there's some pretty icky circumstances my family and I are going through. And I told her, you know, if you knew the story of my life, each chapter by chapter, and what God has brought me through, you'd understand why I have such a deep love for Jesus and an unshakable faith.
0: Yeah. And it is that. It's chapter by chapter, season to season.
1: Absolutely.
0: Day to day, walking with God. Mm-hmm. The awesome part is you got WPER to encourage you along the way.
1: Absolutely.
0: And that only happens through so many friends mm-hmm. of the ministry here. Deborah in Marshall, Bridget in Fredericksburg, Nancy and Buck in King William. 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
1: So that you can have the comfort, the hope, the peace of Jesus anytime you listen to Your Encouraging WPER.
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0: praise.
1: When life feels off course, there's always a way back. A way back to God. A way back to hope. A way back to real connections. Your encouraging WPER.

That is Sidewalk Prophets with Father Let It Be on your encouraging WPER. Hey, I'm Teresa. Well, it's a big weekend. I know a lot of folks celebrating graduations this weekend, also Memorial Day weekend. And I hope you've got a lot of really great things to do. Even I pray you've got friends who have cookouts that invite you to join them or that you're hosting one for friends. It's a great, great way to celebrate this weekend. And I also pray that in the midst of all of that, we remember why we have the freedoms that we have in this nation. First of all, yes, Almighty God, first and foremost. But secondly, those men and women who have given their lives for our country, for the freedoms that we have, may we truly remember this Memorial Day weekend. Right now, it's Katie Nicole on your encouraging WPER.

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Greater love has no one than this, to lay down one's life for one's friends. Honoring America's military men and women who gave their lives in service to their country this Memorial Day weekend. You're encouraging WPER.

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And he promised he'd never leave. We have the opportunity to connect with God on the daily, 24/7, 365.

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1: I must say, your station, when I'm out and about, I try to tell everyone about this radio station that's so special. Makes your day, you know?

That is Third Day. Show me your glory on your encouraging WPER. Hey, I'm Teresa. Well, just a reminder that we are doing the diaper drive. It is still going on through Father's Day. And it would be wonderful if we could just blow the record that has ever been collected. There are a lot of families in need, a lot of families who have young children who are in diapers, and that's an expensive thing. And when we can come alongside and say, hey, we celebrate the fact that you have this little life and we want to come alongside you during the tough times, as simple as picking up a pack of diapers or wipes. And if you're like me and you're like, I don't know how I'm going to get it delivered, dropped off, the schedule's very busy, you can always order those things online and ship them directly to the Pregnancy Resource Center. There are so many listed at our website. And if there's one in your area that you want to send these to, that would be so great, because there's a need in every area of the WPER listening area. And that is what's phenomenal, but we can help. So if you just want to picture for a moment, sweet little baby just giggling now because he's in a clean, dry diaper, didn't have to sit in another one extra long to try to stretch it out. Nope. Little laughter, that little joy. I'm telling you, get the picture, because that's what you're helping make happen. If you want to find out more, just check out WPER.org.

0: couple of years ago, I went through some really hard times. I was really struggling with divorce. I found out I had cervical cancer. My mom had breast cancer. We didn't know where to turn or what to do. I had started a 30-day challenge on the radio station, and I haven't turned it back since. God has healed us, me and my mom both, and it has been a blessing every day since. We have just been so excited to continue the journey living through God.
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Sometimes a reset is as simple as sitting back down around the table with the people who still matter. You're encouraging WPER.

Anybody else so thankful that God was so patient and waited for us when we took the long way around? My goodness. That is Zach Williams, his latest called Wait For Me on Your Encouraging WPER. I'm Teresa. Well, reminder to you that we have something called Hometown Heroes, and especially with just the way life is and so many people that you see going above and beyond. Now, the hometown hero could indeed be someone that we look at in those

hero type roles, whether that be law enforcement, military, first responders, doctors, nurses, of course, yes. But also, there are some hometown heroes that are just quietly the hero, who don't have any particular title or anything, and yet they have made a huge impact in your life or in the community. We'd love to hear about them. We'd love to be able to highlight, we highlight one each week and celebrate them as the hometown hero of the week. 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Right now, Josiah Queen and Brandon Lake, Can't Steal My Joy.

to remember and honor. Wishing you a meaningful and memorable Memorial Day weekend. 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
1: I'm blessed every day, and you keep me going. 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Thank you all for being there.

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Oh, that is We the Kingdom, Rescue Me on your encouraging WPER. Hey, I'm Teresa. You know, God rescues us in many different ways. Sometimes he rescues us from ourselves. And I saw a quote that hurt. You know what I'm talking about? Like it kind of hits you between the eyes. And this is one I'm not even going to comment on. I'm just going to say it and then play the next song just in case it's something you need to hear today. Oh my goodness, I'm telling you, this one hurt. It says, defeating Goliath earns you applause, but forgiving Saul shows the fruits of your heart.

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1: Your past does not disqualify you to be used by God. And I was reading this article a friend of mine sent me. He grew up in an extremist family that despised Christians. And he got into a fight with a boy who was a Christian. They were little, but that boy prayed for him, prayed and prayed and prayed for this young man. He accepted the call on his life, not only to become a Christian, but to serve him as his life's work.
2: God can do a work. He can change a heart.
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It's Mercy Me. Make it well on your encouraging WPER. Hey, I'm Teresa. Well, it's shaping up to be a very busy weekend for many of us. It's a lot of graduations. So let me just pause before I go on. For that reason alone, there is a lot of traffic throughout the region because there's so many graduations. Now, we're going to add to that, that it is Memorial Day weekend. For that reason alone, there's going to be a lot of traffic in our region. So can I just invite you now to make sure you give yourself at least a half an hour extra for wherever it is you are planning to head, because it is going to be, there's no way around that, friend. It's just going to be crazy. So keep it tuned here. We will help keep you calm, filled with the peace of God. But it's going to be some crazy traffic. And if you plan now, it's the best opportunity for peace in the coming days. Here's Crowder. This is Grave Robber on your encouraging WPER.

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That's Building 429, Where I Belong, on your encouraging WPER. You know, sometimes we search high and low to figure out where we belong. And, you know, that is not just a high school graduate. That can be you, I, anyone. Where do I belong? Where do I fit? Where does God want me to be? Those are questions that sometimes are lifelong questions, not because you never find the answer, but because maybe it shifts. But I can tell you where we all belong. We all belong in the family of God. When you've invited Christ into your life, there is a place for you, that there is a peace and a fulfillment in that, like nothing else can provide. Then, here on earth, God can keep directing you to the different places where you fit, you belong. But you always fit and belong in His family. Here's Cece Winans. This is Worthy of It All on your encouraging WPER.

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day feels heavy and your thoughts won't settle, pause for a moment. Take a breath, refocus your heart, and notice God's goodness in the everyday moments with your encouraging WPER.

Unspoken. That's Walk With Me on your encouraging WPER. Hey, I'm Teresa. Well, I'm really excited. We've already had some diapers showing up here at the WPER studios. We are one of the drop-off locations, and we distribute those to some local organizations who help moms in need, especially with the littles. Sometimes it's tough when you've got two in diapers. So if you'd like to find out about what Virginia's largest diaper drive is all about, it's going on through Father's Day. And we would just love to see the WPER listening family come together and provide more diapers than maybe even these facilities know what to do with. They're like, we'd love to hear them say, stop, stop, there's too many. That'd be a great problem to have. But if you'd like to be a part in even just providing one pack of diapers or a pack of wipes, you can find out all the details at WPER.org.

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Grateful for our heroes this Memorial Day weekend. 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

In Isaiah 43:19, God says, "Behold, I am doing a new thing." That's a powerful promise of renewal. It's time to reset your faith as God creates new paths for your life. You're encouraging WPER.

That's Caleb and John finished on Your Encouraging WPER. I'm Teresa. Well, Lauren Daigle is coming up for you with Let It Be a Hallelujah. Also, Toby Mac with a song that's really high up on our top five with the WPR music team. And if you're thinking, well, how do I get on the music team? Well, it's very simple. 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Do you like it? Do you want to see it take a little vacation? And you help determine the music we play. 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Again, WPER.org. Right now, Josh Baldwin. 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

Oh, I got heaven on my mind. That's Toby Mack on your encouraging WPER. Hey, I'm Teresa. You know, I have some friends who recently went to Hawaii, and they were talking about, oh, it's the closest thing to heaven on earth that we've ever seen, we've ever experienced. And I'm like, oh, I've seen pictures. They went for about 2 weeks. It's amazing to me that our country is so big that we could never, well, no, that I shouldn't say that. There's a lot of people who have. It would be a dream come true of mine if I ever could see all 50 states, including Hawaii and Alaska. Love that. And you think about some countries in Europe, they're as big as our state. I mean, so they can travel their entire country the way we've traveled Virginia, perhaps. But to imagine seeing all the different beautiful places on the earth, let alone just in our country, right? I'm game. If somebody needs me to go to Hawaii and report on it, and if it's like an all expense paid trip to check out, is Hawaii really close to heaven? I'm like, I'll be willing to try. But I am grateful that God gives us those places here on earth that we can look at and say, man, if this is this beautiful, how beautiful must heaven be? Thank God for those places here on earth. Right now for you, it is Chris Tomlin with Amazing Grace on your encouraging WPER.

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That's Jeremy Camp, Christ in Me, on Your Encouraging WPER. I'm Teresa. You know, I appreciate songs like that because, listen, that is the truth. When we've invited Christ into our lives, we acknowledge that there is one true living God and that Jesus is the Son of God who came and paid the price for you and I. And you invite Christ into your life, He's promised that His Spirit, His Holy Spirit, will be with us and He will never leave us. Christ in me. Can I tell you though, as much as I know that, maybe you feel the same way, as much as you may know that, how often when we get into situations or complications, we forget. We're trying to face it in our own strength, our own wisdom. We forget, wait a minute. Christ is in me. That changes everything.

0: As a single mom of many kids, four of whom have Down syndrome, Christian Radio has been there for us every day of the week. In the car, on the go, in the middle of life's busyness, and truthfully, I can say it has helped me raise my children. My kids have seen me cry in the car as we are driving down the road when just the right song comes on and maybe I've been having a hard day and God knew exactly what my heart needed to hear. And if we're driving down the road and a song comes on, I can look in the rearview mirror and see little hands raised in the air.
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1: Thanks to Kathy Lee for being today's sponsor. Kathy is sponsoring this day to celebrate her amazing husband, Steve, in honor of their 44-year wedding anniversary today. She says over the years, they have grown together in Christ and look forward to continuing that journey side by side. They are deeply blessed with three wonderful children and their spouses, along with six beautiful grandchildren. Kathy says that her and Steve's lives are truly full and overflowing with love, faith, and gratitude, and they are so thankful to God today for 44 years of marriage. Happy anniversary, Steve and Kathy, and thank you for being today's sponsors.
0: If you or your organization would like to become a day sponsor, then email us at daysponsor@wper.org.
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Why should I worry? That is all about all the reasons why we shouldn't. It's Carly Ann Taylor on your encouraging WPER. And listen, it doesn't mean that everything's going beautiful. It means even if it's not, you still can trust God. You still can give God the praise. You still can say, God, I don't understand it, but I'm just going to trust you. And do absolutely trust that he can bring you through what you can't even fathom or you can't even understand. Even if it's a tough road, there's no reason to worry when we've given our everything to God.

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Don't focus on regrets. Let God hit the reset button. You're encouraging WPER.

0: perfectly.
1: Beautiful new song from Micah Tyler. You just can't help but kind of sway and snap your fingers at that. It's perfectly on your encouraging WPER. I'm Teresa. Well, I hope you've got some great plans this weekend, Memorial Day weekend. May we pause and truly, truly remember all who paid so much for us to have the freedoms that we have. And honestly, I heard it put this way today, and I can't say it any better. So I'm just going to read you what I heard today. And I thought it was it's just so beautiful. It said, for many families, this isn't just a long weekend. It's personal. Somewhere today, a mother is remembering that last hug before deployment. A spouse is replaying old emails. Children are hearing stories about a parent they wish they'd had more time with. This is the reality of those who gave their lives for us to have all the freedoms that we have. And may we remember them today, and may we remember their families in prayer.

this Memorial Day, we thank God for the brave souls who made the ultimate sacrifice on our behalf. As you enjoy time with loved ones, may your heart be filled with gratitude. You're encouraging WPER.

You're encouraging WPER. Hey, I'm Teresa. Thank you so much for tuning in today. I'll tell you, I love these good news stories. And this one comes from a young woman. She's 21 years old, and it was her graduation day. Now, here's the thing. There was something in that day that brought her tears of emotion, good emotion. You see, her dad, he's not one that shows much emotion on the outside, but he quietly showed up to her graduation wearing something that was so significant. You see, she'd always seen a picture of herself on the first day that she was born. I mean, freshly newborn. Her dad is holding her, and he's in this gray Eddie Bauer sweatshirt. And the look on his face, like, again, a man with not a lot of outward emotion, the look on his face said it all as he's holding his baby girl. And they took another picture on her graduation day as she was getting ready to walk across that stage. Dad showed up wearing that same gray sweatshirt the day he held her when she was born and the day he held her as she was walking across the stage. And she said he's not outwardly emotional, but even then he had a couple tears in his eyes, but it became a gesture for her to know that he was

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1: Oh, I appreciate the work you guys do and, you know, the uplifting message every single day, especially in traffic.

Well, that is Toby Mac, Feel It, on You're Encouraging WPER. Hey, Teresa. Well, I'm telling you what, today, with the temperatures in the 60s, tomorrow even in the 60s again, it's hard to believe that just a few days ago, like, we were rocking 100 degrees. So, like, if this is, for me, such a good reminder. And, you know, we have a little saying here in Virginia, if you don't like the weather, wait a minute. Right? Because it's, you could have 100 one day, 60 the next. It's all kind of crazy. But today, that spoke to me in relation to life. You're going through something you don't like? Wait a minute. God is the God who can show up and turn things around. He can shift them. I'm telling you, I'm so thankful that with God, there is always...

0: in 2023, I get a phone call. One of my two daughters that was baptized with me, that she had lost her 26-year struggle with her mental health. It was tough. She went home before me. That's what happened. It's not God taking her from me, you know. And if it wasn't for PER playing the songs, I don't know that I would have been prepared for that moment when it happened. I'm not sure where my heart would have been during that time. And it brings me extra close to my daughter and God when I hear those songs instead of pushing me away.
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2: 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She says, over the years, they have grown together in Christ and look forward to continuing that journey side by side. They are deeply blessed with three wonderful children and their spouses, along with six beautiful grandchildren. Kathy says that her and Steve's lives are truly full and overflowing with love, faith, and gratitude. And they are so thankful to God today for 44 years of marriage. Happy anniversary, Steve and Kathy, and thank you for being today's sponsors.
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Wow, that's Josiah Queen. Tell those demons, run and hide. They tremble at the name of Jesus. I'm Teresa. Thanks for tuning in to Your Encouraging WPER. And man, I want to encourage you with this. This has been a story that I've seen a couple times, and it's still in my heart that there were 2,552 people baptized on a Florida beach in Jacksonville. And they said the Spirit of God is on the move. And what is amazing to me is all of these people turned out to really say, this is my time to let the world know I'm a follower of Christ. I know who Jesus is. I want him to be my Lord and Savior. I am giving all to him. And there were a mixture of ages. There were an incredible amount of young people. When I say young people, I mean teenagers, college age, young adults, and then there were ages all the way up. And I can't even imagine what that looked like. 2,552 people stepping into the Atlantic Ocean to be baptized. It's amazing. Friend, I know it doesn't always show up on the news, but there really is a spiritual awakening happening. Yes, there's all kinds of darkness, but I'm telling you what, people are coming to know Christ. May we continue to share him to a broken world, no matter what. Here's Micah Tyler.

15:13. Greater love has no one than this, to lay down one's life for one's friends. Honoring America's military men and women who gave their lives in service to their country this Memorial Day weekend. You're encouraging WPER.

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1: 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It means a lot just hearing the stories and the testimony. 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

That's Megan Woods, I Believe You, on your encouraging WPER. Hey, I'm Teresa. I really appreciate it that a pilot friend of mine told me something that I never knew. I never really thought about it, I guess. And he said, you know, when you're going, when you're heading east, if you were to circle the globe, you always are heading east. East never meets west. Like, if you just keep circling, it's always east. However, and same thing with, if you're heading west, then west never meets east. You're always heading west as you go around. So as a pilot, that's how that goes. However, when you're flying north, at some point you do actually fly south and then turns around and you end up flying north again. So north and south meet, but east and west never do. And I thought, oh, that's so interesting, especially when you tie it to this next song from Casting Crowns. This song says that God, when he forgives you, he puts it as far away as the east is from the west. That's how far he's forgiven you. Those two never meet. As far as the east is from the west, your sins are gone, forgiven because of Jesus. Here's Casting Crowns.

0: At WPER, you make it possible to share encouragement.
1: I like hearing the stories of what it does to help people. It touches people's lives. It's important, and I appreciate all you do. So keep the music coming.

That's Jamie McDonald, Left It in the River, on your encouraging WPER. I'm Teresa. You know, this next song from Ben Fuller is called Turn, and he says there's nowhere to turn but Jesus. And I love that line. I love that whole sentiment. But can I tell you, sometimes when people don't know where to turn, they don't even know they can turn to Jesus. And sometimes us meeting tangible physical needs that they have is the open door to be able to tell them about Jesus. But you can't tell them about Jesus if they have a need that's so great and you're like, yeah, I see the need, but can I tell you about Jesus? Listen, there needs to be the opportunity to meet the need first. And this is where you could help. There are a lot of families that have young children who have some needs right now. It's a tough time for them. And diapers and wipes are the simplest way to come alongside this family, meeting a sincere need they have. But then when they show up to the different pregnancy resource centers, they find out, hey, wait a minute, if you go down there, they've got diapers, they've got wipes. They get there and they discover it's more than just diapers and wipes. Yeah, they can get that and they will get that. But they can have some counseling if they want some parenting tips, if they want an ear for compassion. And these people will love on them with the love of Jesus. That's the thing. So your pack of diapers might just seem like, yeah, I threw a pack of diapers in the grocery cart. But it could be the open door for someone hearing about Jesus. It could be that little baby is so much healthier and happier because they're in clean, dry diapers. And a mom or dad or both got to find out that there's people who care. Who are those people? There's people who love Jesus. I hope you'll participate. A pack of diapers is way more than just a pack of diapers. You can find out more at WPER.org.

0: Psalm 111 tells us that as people of God, we are called to study His works and remember them.
1: A moment with WPER chaplain Barnabas Piper.
0: What works? It begins especially with what is revealed in Scripture. He created this world, and it was good. He formed a people for Himself based on no merit or might or goodness of their own, but simply because He chose to love them. He rescued them out of slavery in Egypt and led them to the Promised Land. He raised up a king, David, and promised to establish his line forever. When the people rebelled and forgot the Lord, which they did over and over again, He was faithful and just to discipline and call them back to Himself so that they repented. And when they did repent, He forgave and restored. When they persisted in rebellion, He sent prophets, that is, messengers, to call them back to Himself. When their rebellion reached a point of no return, He handed them over to powerful enemies in exile, removing them from the Promised Land. But even then, He did not forget His covenant. He brought them home and kept His promise to establish the line of David by sending His very Son to be the Savior of the world, to be the Prince of Peace and the Lord of eternity. These are some of the broad sweeping works of God, the arc of history in which He has worked. And when we lift our eyes from what Scripture reveals and consider our own lives, as we look back at how we got to where we are today, don't we see the same? We see the mighty acts of God in that makes no sense aside from God ways, and in seemingly mundane daily provision of needs. We begin to recognize His hand at work at every turn of our lives. We realize that we have nothing we were not given. And as we remember, we are moved to rejoice.
1: Author, speaker Barnabas Piper is a pastor at Emmanuel Nashville. For his books and resources, visit WPER.org.
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to remember and honor. Wishing you a meaningful and memorable Memorial Day weekend. Your encouraging WPER.

Oh, counting every blessing, and I hope you will today. Start counting them, and you'll realize there's more than you can even fathom. More than you have time to count. I'm Teresa. Thank you for tuning in to your encouraging WPER. This is Mercy Me.

0: couple of years ago and I went through some really hard times. I was really struggling with divorce. I found out I had cervical cancer. My mom had breast cancer. We didn't know where to turn or what to do. I had started a 30-day challenge on the radio station and I haven't turned it back since. God has healed us, me and my mom both, and it has been a blessing every day since. We have just been so excited to continue the journey living through God.
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2: 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Kathy says that her and Steve's lives are truly full and overflowing with love, faith, and gratitude, and they are so thankful to God today for 44 years of marriage. Happy anniversary, Steve and Kathy, and thank you for being today's sponsors.
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5: It's Crazy Money Day. Hi, I'm Chuck Bentley with My Money Life from Crown. Charles Barkley of NBA fame learned to handle money the hard way. Young and wealthy beyond wisdom, Barkley spent impulsively. He gambled millions, once losing $2.5 million in several hours. He spent nearly $30,000 on his clothes in one day, more than anyone in his family had earned in their life. And he bought cars. Julius Irving, or Dr. J, saw the red flags and gave Charles some strong advice. Barkley says the encounter went like this. Dr. J said, "How many cars do you have?" Charles said, "Five." "Well, how many of them can you drive at the same time? Why do you have five cars?" Charles didn't have a good reason. "Son, take all those cars back and get one nice car. You've got $400,000 sitting around in your driveway. That money's going to be worth millions if invested properly." Now in his 60s, Barkley wants younger athletes to learn to think long term. He tells them to have one car and one house. Invest wisely and avoid falling into a lifestyle trap. Barkley's estimated net worth is now around $70 million. He's one of the most financially stable of the former NBA players. That's crazy. Friends, when tempted to buy something we don't need or can't afford, let's remember this lesson. As the Apostle Paul said in 1 Corinthians 10:13, no temptation is unique, and God always provides a way out. Self-control is key in finding financial freedom. Come join us September the 10th through the 12th in beautiful Knoxville, Tennessee. We plan to celebrate all that God has done through Crown over the last 50 years. Learn more at crown.org/50 years.

0: life feels off course, there's always a way back. A way back to God. A way back to hope. A way back to real connections. Your encouraging WPER.
1: Should have been long gone now, yeah. Should damn be living.

0: Oh, somebody must be praying. That's Bay Turner on Your Encouraging WPER. Hey, I'm Teresa. You know, recently I shared something that I've known for a while, but I shared it with a friend who'd never heard it before, which made me think maybe there's someone listening today who hasn't heard this. But I really love this analogy that if you've ever had crayons, it's so nice, right? When you get those brand new crayons with the sharp edge that make it easy to color. And listen, back in the day, we thought you were so rich and it was such a cool thing if you got the box of 64 crayons that had the sharpener in the back. You remember that? It was like such a big deal. But inevitably, if you had a family who had kids, there's always this tub, bucket, tub, something that has all the crayons. And most of them are broken or they're down to the nub or some of the paper peeling is ripped off and you don't know exactly what color it is. Guess what? All those crayons still can color beautiful pictures. If they're broken, if they're worn, yep. Those crayons still can create something beautiful. And in that way, we are like the crayons. We may feel broken, we may feel worn, we may feel used up, but God can still create something beautiful with the color that is in you, that He put in you. You don't have to be so, you know, perfectly sharp, brand new. Nope, even broken crayons still can color some beautiful pictures when they're in.
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That's Jamie McDonald on Your Encouraging WPER. I am Dwayne. You ever get caught in one of those phone trees? Like you call a company and you're supposed to press one for this or two for the other and three for this, and all you want to do is reach a live person, but they keep getting stuck in this loop with this cheesy music that keeps playing over and over again. And then those that say, your call is important to us. And my answer is, well, can you answer it then? My wife was caught in one of those when I left for work yesterday. She was trying to call the trash company that picks up the trash in our neighborhood because they hadn't picked it up on Wednesday like they normally do. And she was caught in that. I kept hearing the same music play over and over again from the next room as she's on the phone. And I said, well, I hope you get through. Well, a couple hours later, I don't know if it was actually a couple hours, she sends me a message that said, I'll have you know I eventually got through and they sent a replacement truck and it was just picked up. Well, congratulations. Persistence pays off. Now I need to find out. I wonder how long it did take for to get a real life person.

know them all, but we owe them all. Grateful for our heroes this Memorial Day weekend. You're encouraging WPER.

0: CC Winans on your encouraging WPER. I am Dwayne, and with the clouds and the rain keeping our temperatures down today, pretty much the same tomorrow, too. Just hoping for a few breaks here and there. Maybe you can enjoy some outdoor activities for this holiday weekend for sure. It looks like Sunday afternoon and Monday, most of the day should be more conducive to some outdoor activities. Maybe just looking for indoor things to do as well. Spending some time this Memorial Day weekend and remembering and thankful to all those who sacrificed so we could have the freedom to celebrate and have a little bit of time off, too.
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That's Casting Crowns on your encouraging WPER. I am Dwayne, the weather people known as Noah. I wonder if they thought about that and named it after the guy that built the ark when all the rain was coming in the Bible. Anyway, NOAA sent out their predictions for hurricane season coming up. They're predicting a below average hurricane season, which is good news. Anytime there's less severe storms, that's a better thing. But as they say, it only takes one particular storm to impact the area you're in. Make sure you're taking those precautions if you hear about those storms coming. Last year, in case you're wondering, we had 5 hurricanes and 3 of them were Category 5. So pretty strong storms, but at least there were fewer of them. Here's Toby Mack, WPER.

0: There's someone in your life that you think of as a hero. Your kids, your friends, your neighbor. 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
1: Thanks to Kathy Lee for being today's sponsor. Kathy is sponsoring this day to celebrate her amazing husband, Steve, in honor of their 44-year wedding anniversary today. She says, over the years, they have grown together in Christ and look forward to continuing that journey side by side. They are deeply blessed with three wonderful children and their spouses, along with six beautiful grandchildren. Kathy says that her and Steve's lives are truly full and overflowing with love, faith, and gratitude. And they are so thankful to God today for 44 years of marriage. Happy anniversary, Steve and Kathy, and thank you for being today's sponsors.
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Andrew Rip on your encouraging WPER. I am Dwayne. There are wonderful ministries in your community doing some great work, and we are so honored to partner with them as WPER. Doing that is partnering as part of Virginia's largest diaper drive going on for the next few weeks, all the way up to Father's Day. In fact, if you're out and about and could pick up a pack of diapers or wipes and drop those off at your local pregnancy care center, what a blessing you would be to not only those volunteers that work at the ministry, but the people, the men, the women, the moms and dads who are being served. So appreciate what you're able to give. 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

feels heavy and your thoughts won't settle, pause for a moment. Take a breath, refocus your heart, and notice God's goodness in the everyday moments with your encouraging WPER.

That's Chris Tomlin on your encouraging WPER. I am Dwayne. Big travel weekend for those spending time with family and friends or finding a destination for a Memorial Day weekend. Today and Monday going to be the two busiest days. Yep, leaving and coming back, of course. Even with the high gas prices, many people choosing to drive as well. And if you're looking to save as much as you can as you drive with those high prices, using cruise control, keeping a steady speed, so important if you can set the cruise a little lower. Lower maybe than you normally would drive. I know, it's tough sometimes. I'm there. But the rule of drag, here's how it works. For every 5 miles an hour you drive over 60, it has the equivalent of paying an extra 20 to 36 cents per gallon of gas. And goodness knows we're already paying enough. We don't need to add more. Here's Hillsong Worship.

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As you enjoy time with loved ones, may your heart be filled with gratitude. Your encouraging WPER.

You're encouraging WPER. Hearing that song by Cochran and Company reminds me of something my pastor said recently. He said, there isn't anyone on the face of this earth that deserves the grace of God. Yet, he gives it freely. Ain't nobody love me like Jesus. You're encouraging WPER.

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1: Thanks to Kathy Lee for being today's sponsor. 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She says, over the years, they have grown together in Christ and look forward to continuing that journey side by side. They are deeply blessed with three wonderful children and their spouses, along with six beautiful grandchildren. Kathy says that her and Steve's lives are truly full and overflowing with love, faith, and gratitude, and they are so thankful to God today for 44 years of marriage. Happy anniversary, Steve and Kathy, and thank you for being today's sponsors.
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0: As a single mom of many kids, four of whom have Down syndrome, Christian Radio has been there for us every day of the week. In the car, on the go, in the middle of life's busyness, and truthfully, I can say it has helped me raise my children. My kids have seen me cry in the car as we are driving down the road when just the right song comes on and maybe I've been having a hard day and God knew exactly what my heart needed to hear. And if we're driving down the road and a song comes on, I can look in the rearview mirror and see little hands raised in the air.
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In Isaiah 43:19, God says, "Behold, I am doing a new thing." That's a powerful promise of renewal. It's time to reset your faith as God creates new paths for your life. Your Encouraging WPER.

Brand new from Torrin Wells on your encouraging WPER. I am Dwayne. An exciting weekend coming up for many. A weekend of new beginnings, moving on to the next step of life. Those that are graduating, I know a lot of graduations happened last weekend, more this weekend as well. So excited for those who are moving on to that next stage. All the hard work has paid off and graduation is being celebrated. And now the emotional support for the parents. That's what we need now. WPER.

15:13. Greater love has no one than this, to lay down one's life for one's friends. Honoring America's military men and women who gave their lives in service to their country this Memorial Day weekend. You're encouraging WPER.

0: 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Just take a listen.
1: Praise God for y'all. 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

Zach Williams on your encouraging WPER. Hey, I'm Dwayne. Just after 5 o'clock, Friday afternoon. Welcome to the weekend. I hope it's a fantastic one for you. A little extended weekend for a lot of us, too. Hope it's filled with all the things and the people you love the most. Your encouraging WPER.

to remember and honor. Wishing you a meaningful and memorable Memorial Day weekend. You're encouraging WPER.

It's Peter Burton on your encouraging WPER. I have Dwayne. You ever been stuck in a phone tree? Like you're calling a business and you have to press one for this or two for this. And you just end up wanting to say, I just want to talk to a real person. And then the message says something like, your call is important to us. Can you just answer the phone? My wife was stuck in one of those yesterday morning when I left for work. She was trying to call the trash company who did not pick up the trash in our neighborhood yesterday. And she waited it out. She had the endurance, persistence, I guess you'd say. So a couple hours after I got to work, now, I don't know if she was on hold the whole time. I hope not. She said, I'll have you know, I eventually got through and they sent a replacement truck and it was just picked up, saving the whole neighborhood. So persistence can pay off. Why do they have those phone trees anyway? Here's Matt Maher on your encouraging WPER.

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1: Thanks to Kathy Lee for being today's sponsor. 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She says, over the years, they have grown together in Christ and look forward to continuing that journey side by side. They are deeply blessed with three wonderful children and their spouses, along with six beautiful grandchildren. Kathy says that her and Steve's lives are truly full and overflowing with love, faith, and gratitude, and they are so thankful to God today for 44 years of marriage. Happy anniversary, Steve and Kathy, and thank you for being today's sponsors.
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1: I've been listening ever since y'all started. It's very positive. You know, I've gone through a lot of stuff in the last year, so it's helped me get through a lot of stuff.

It's Lauren Daigle on your encouraging WPER. I am Dwayne. Well, Memorial Day weekend is often called the unofficial start of summer. And if you're kind of thinking about vacation plans, maybe got some trips planned very soon. Well, you don't have to leave WPER behind when you leave town. If you've got the WPER app, you can keep that hope and encouragement going wherever you are. Take it with you on your summer vacation. WPER.

0: in 2023, I get a phone call. One of my two daughters that was baptized with me, that she had lost her 26-year struggle with her mental health. It was tough. She went home before me. That's what happened. It's not God taking her from me, you know. And if it wasn't for PER playing the songs, I don't know that I would have been prepared for that moment when it happened. I'm not sure where my heart would have been during that time. And it brings me extra close to my daughter and God when I hear those songs instead of pushing me away.
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If you're looking for a fresh start after hardship, failure, or feeling stuck, God has the power to wipe away the past and give you a better future. Don't focus on regrets. Let God hit the reset button. You're encouraging WPER.

That's Tasha Layton on your encouraging WPER. I am Dwayne. Remember earlier this week when we had those hot summer-like temperatures? Yeah, it kind of seems like you do remember that a little bit, don't we? Sunshine, mid-90s. Cooler temperatures yesterday, today, and on through this weekend. More spring-like, I suppose. We went from like August weather to early April, something like that. Some rain possible the rest of today and tomorrow as well. The sad thing is it has to come on the holiday weekend. I mean, the positive thing is we do need the rain. It's very beneficial for us. It looks like later on Sunday should be nice. Monday, actually pretty good. Mostly rain-free, but kind of searching around maybe for some indoor activities for this holiday weekend, too.

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Grateful for our heroes this Memorial Day weekend. 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

That's the group Unspoken on your encouraging WPER. I am Dwayne. 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We'll even send you that information if you like. 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

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As we gather with family and friends, may we never forget the price of our liberty. 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

in well with my soul. I need a peace that only heaven knows. Jesus, could you please just sit and cry with me till I can sing, till I can sing.

Mercy Me on your encouraging WPER. I am Dwayne. Today's one of the biggest travel days of the weekend. If you're going about your normal routine and seeing more traffic than usual, yep, that would be the reason. Today and Monday look to be the heaviest days. Of course, those are pretty much the days you need to travel if you want to take advantage of this weekend. If you are doing some traveling, you notice those high gas prices. I mean, it's kind of hard not to notice signs up and down the road as you drive. 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If you're willing to set the cruise control maybe a little bit less than you normally would drive, that's going to help, because they say for every 5 miles an hour you drive over 60, burning more fuel because of the wind resistance, it's like paying an extra 20 to 36 cents per gallon for every 5 miles an hour you drive over 60. 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
1: 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Kathy says that her and Steve's lives are truly full and overflowing with love, faith, and gratitude, and they are so thankful to God today for 44 years of marriage. 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

0: through the music? Just take a listen.
1: I've listened to you guys since day one. You are the ones that keep me focused on the Lord. My kids have commented how I always seem to be so happy and they don't understand it. And part of the reason is because of you. Thank you for everything you do.

Micah Tyler and Emerson Day on Your Encouraging WPER. I am Dwayne. The hurricane specialists at NOAA have given their prediction for this upcoming hurricane season. They say that it should be a below average activity season, and that's good news. Anytime we have fewer storms, the better. Now, kind of judging that, they say, you know, it only takes one big storm in your area. Isn't that the truth? And last year, just for reference, there were five hurricanes. Three of those, though, were the Category 5 variety. Those very strong ones. Yeah, don't want any return of those. So a less active hurricane season, good news. Here's CeCe Winans on Your Encouraging WPER.

0: couple of years ago, and I went through some really hard times. I was really struggling with divorce. I found out I had cervical cancer. My mom had breast cancer. We didn't know where to turn or what to do. I had started a 30-day challenge on the radio station, and I haven't turned it back since. God has healed us, me and my mom both, and it has been a blessing every day since. We have just been so excited to continue the journey living through God.
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That's the latest from Matthew West on Your Encouraging WPER. I am Dwayne. Well, just a few days ago, the social media was all abuzz about a bear. The bear on the loose, making its way down in parking lots, across streets of shopping centers, and kind of curious if it was the same bear. Well, they can get their way, make their way around. And one of those sightings was actually in the same office park where WPER studios are. Didn't actually see it myself, but several people had posted pictures, and I'm like, yeah, that looks awful familiar, those buildings around there. A lot of folks were worried, too. That was one of those hot days. It was Tuesday, I believe. And, of course, the bear in the black fur coat, thinking, I just want to give them some water. Yeah, experts say that's not a good idea. Don't approach them. Don't offer them any kind of food, because then they won't find the place they need to go. And that's all they're trying to do, is find their place where they can establish their home.

this Memorial Day, we thank God for the brave souls who made the ultimate sacrifice on our behalf. As you enjoy time with loved ones, may your heart be filled with gratitude. You're encouraging WPER.

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0: 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Just take a listen.
1: I love you guys, and you guys do a good job every day. 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It's just what they needed to hear.

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0: a single mom of many kids, four of whom have Down syndrome. Christian Radio has been there for us every day of the week. In the car, on the go, in the middle of life's busyness. And truthfully, I can say it has helped me raise my children. My kids have seen me cry in the car as we are driving down the road when just the right song comes on and maybe I've been having a hard day and God knew exactly what my heart needed to hear. And if we're driving down the road and a song comes on, I can look in the rearview mirror and see little hands raised in the air.
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0: As you start the day, you're ready to take it on. 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You feel like you don't have the strength.
1: Right.
0: The same God who strengthened David, Jonah, and Moses.
1: Yes.
0: Will strengthen you. You're not going to be swallowed up by the pressure. Although some days I feel like I don't know if I can take much more of what's going on.
1: Believe that, right? And that's hard for me to remember. Because when you do feel like you're about to be swallowed up, it's good to remember. I mean, he did this how many times in the Bible?
0: Over and over and over again. And he's strengthening you today. Lean on him.
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